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That's why you should just tune in to Sheboygan's Country B93 because we play lots of Russell. Also going to hear some FGL. Here's Get Your Shine On.

Chris Young, not leaving any doubt. He did not come here to leave. Here's Morgan Wallen's latest Ben by Now on B93.

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That song has popped in my head so much this week. Just makes me take stock of the things around me, all the good in this life. I can love this life. I hope you can feel that way too. Here's Craig Morgan now on B93's Sheboygan's Country. It's This Old Boy.

Blake Shelton with Ole Red on B93, Sheboygan's Country. Rodney Atkins has a song for parents everywhere. The days are so, so long. But in perspective, the years are short.

0: Luke Combs, Be By You, Sheboygan's Country, B93. I was talking with a friend earlier this week. You know that Hudson Westbrook song, Painted You Pretty? It's basically a pickup line. God painted you pretty. I told her, I was like, if someone just started quoting the lyrics of Be By You from Luke Combs, hey, that's a pickup line I could get behind. Most recently, actually last Saturday night before the big Badger versus Notre Dame game, I was at the bar with some friends and I decked out in Badgers gear head to toe. I had my Bucky hat on. I had a Badgers jacket on. And this guy decked out in Notre Dame gear kind of looks me up and down, gives me this dirty look. And I was like, excuse me? Totally forgetting what I was wearing. And he's like, okay, I'll buy you a drink to help make the loss that much better. So we did. He bought me a drink. And that was the end of that conversation. What a weird interaction.
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3: As the summer winds down, every

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Easy to love, Dustin Lynch. If you've got someone that loves you, regardless of how not so easy it might be sometimes, appreciate that person an extra lot today, okay? Here's Luke Bryan. Kissing tomorrow. Goodbye. This is B93.

Hood, B93, Sheboygan's Country. This guy was just in Madison doing an exclusive live concert for UW-Madison students only over Labor Day weekend.

0: Hell of a view, Eric Church. This is Sheboygan's Country, B93. I'm Nat. I am trying to eat healthier these days. I've got two little kids I'm trying to model this for. Just trying to eat healthier and not just like going to grab the unhealthy snack first thing. My daughter's birthday was a couple weeks ago, and I had these cupcakes sitting on the counter, just like an entire pack of cupcakes that we didn't get to at her party. And I wanted one so bad. I'm like, nope, you know what? Nope, I'm not going to do that. I'm not going to eat a cupcake. I couldn't bring myself to throw them away because it's still food, but it was so tempting. They're just sitting there. And I'm like, okay, well, I don't know who's going to eat them. But it's not going to be me because I'm going to be healthy. I'm trying to be good. So I was having this like really bad craving. I'm like, no. So I'm like going to the fridge. I'm like, let me get a Clementine out. I'm eating the Clementine. I'm like, okay, I'm still a little hungry. Let me get a string cheese. Still a little hungry. So I grab my whole wheat bean, whatever the heck, chips from Aldi, the healthy kind, which I actually really like, but they're just not filling. None of this food is filling. So I end up eating all of those and then stuffing my face with a cupcake anyway. Anyone else do that?
1: New hit music.

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0: Niz, hands up. This is Sheboygan's Country, B93. Chris Jansen now with Me and a Beer.
1: Prettiest girl I've ever seen. Look at her, man, look at me.

Jason Aldean telling the truth on B93. We've got Kenny Chesney coming up in just a couple minutes. But first, it's Corey Kent. Empty words.

0: John Morgan with Kid Myself on Sheboygan's Country, B93. Don't at me, but I was raised in a Vikings household, okay? My dad's from Minnesota. He really, really, really likes the Vikings. And then my brother was raised to like the Vikings, and so was I. I just don't give a flip about football until I moved to Wisconsin, where you have to care about football. Go Pack, go! See, I can do it. I was raised to hate the Packers, but I'm learning. 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

You can get to drinking unless you are pregnant, as this song by Graylin James would attest to. 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

Zach Top on B93 Sheboygan's Country. Hope your man is not leaving you south of sanity, ladies. If so, get yourself a new one. How about one that sings like Josh Turner? I'm here for that. I'm Nat. 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

0: Rumor has it, 40% of you are doing this thing that is typically associated with childhood. I'm Nat, this is B93 Sheboygan's Country. So I read this stat earlier this week because America celebrated National Teddy Bear Day in honor of Teddy Roosevelt, a former president. 40% of adults are sleeping with teddy bears or other stuffed animals. It's interesting to me. Now, I don't sleep with a stuffed animal. I think it's weird, but also no judgment. Safe zone here, okay? I sleep with a pillow between my legs, and then so I'm kind of like technically cuddling that, and then a pillow on my side that I'm also cuddling. So it's like if you need something to cuddle with and you have something sentimental to you, I guess it makes sense that you would choose a stuffy, especially if you had one that that you really liked. Like, I have a friend who has a Care Bear that she's had since she was younger, and she's now 42. That Care Bear is in great shape. She still sleeps with it every night. To each her own.
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10: What's up?

it's Riley Green with Think As You Drunk. I see you, some of you, feeling that exact same way tonight on this Saturday night. Hey, just get home safe, okay? This is B93, Sheboygan's Country.

0: release his ninth studio album September 18th. So mark your calendars if you are a Luke Bryan fan. He was on the Theo Von podcast earlier this week, just opening up about his struggles in life. If you didn't know, he's gone through just a lot of tragedy, including the death of his sister unexpectedly in 2007. She was a mom of three kids. Then her husband died shortly after, and one of those kids actually came to live with Luke and his wife, Caroline. And he just opened up about this really difficult chapter in his life on the podcast. If you get a chance, just look up that interview. It was like, it was Luke Bryan at his rawest. You know, like, we get this man on American Idol. Of course, we see, like, he just is a fantastic, he puts on a fantastic concert, a fantastic show for fans. But, like, sometimes you forget the real, the raw struggles that these artists go through in their personal lives that have nothing to do with music, but how they can just take those times and channel it into making music that helps other people feel less alone.
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Yes, please.

One heck of a party in that song. That is C'est la vie. Joe Nichols, spelled Say, S-A-Y, la vie, as in the letter. Here's Kenny Chesney with Carry On, B93, Sheboygan's Country.

0: Zac Brown Band, Homegrown. They are going to be playing at Summerfest in June. How exciting. I'm Nat, by the way. This is B93. Thanks so much for tuning in. I have never been to Summerfest. I've only spent one full summer in Wisconsin. No, make that two. I lived here 15 years ago. I always forget that. I have spent now two summers in Wisconsin, have never made it to Summerfest. And I think Zac Brown Band could be the one that gets me out there.
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B93. Next up, it's brand new mama Megan Patrick with her single Golden Child. She is happily celebrating the birth of her daughter Ember, little Emmy for short, with husband Mitchell Tenpenny. Congratulations.

Bluebird, Miranda Lambert. This is Sheboygan's Country, B93. Dylan Scott with an ode to the big city for you tonight on your Saturday night soundtrack. Thanks for letting us be a part of it.

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0: Morgan Wallen, Sheboygan's Country B93. I'm Nat. In case you missed it, on Thursday, the CMA Awards put out their nominees. Ella Langley, of course, so many categories that she could possibly win. Of course, possible Single of the Year, Choosin' Texas. She has another shot at Single of the Year with Be Her. Taylor Swift, Lainey Wilson, Cody Johnson also in that category. For Vocal Group of the Year, Lady A, Little Big Town, Midland, Old Dominion, The Red Clay Strays, possible to win that. Male Vocalist of the Year, it's between Stephen Wilson Jr., Zach Top, Chris Stapleton, Cody Johnson, and Luke Combs. For female vocalist, Lainey Wilson is up against Ella, as well as Miranda Lambert, Megan Maroney, Casey Musgraves. That's kind of interesting because Ella, Lainey, and Miranda are all really, really tight. They wrote songs together, and I know for sure Miranda wrote Choosin' Texas with Ella. So that's interesting to then just kind of be competitors, right? Entertainer of the Year, Ella Langley, of course, up for that. She's nominated for that, along with her pal, Lainey, and Chris Stapleton, Cody Johnson, and Luke Combs. So we will find out in November. We have to wait so long to find out who is going to win.
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Chase Matthew holding it down on B93. It's Sheboygan's Country. Casey Musgraves going through a dry spell. And she wrote a song to tell you all about it. Here it is now.

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5: 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B93.

That is Blake Shelton with Let Him In Anyway. I was talking to a friend this week who lost a friend, was praying a very similar prayer. So to you who have been there, I see you. Here's Keith Urban, Who Wouldn't Want to Be Me, on Sheboygan's Country, B93.

I hope you can honestly say that tonight. Look around you, take stock. Ain't a bad life. Here's Luke Combs, BYU, B93.

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0: Eric Church with Creepin' on Sheboygan's Country B93. 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It's Horseback. 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

0: Woman, Kane Brown, Sheboygan's Country, B93. I'm Nat. Tomorrow is National Grandparents Day, so if you are privileged to have grandparents still living, give them a call. Tell them how much you love them. And if you are a grandparent, I hope you get some time with your grandkiddos tomorrow.
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just watching her blonde hair sunburn, stare at them white caps rolling over. 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And it's 103 between her and me, and only 92 in Daytona. And

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1: 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Each week, we're digging into the golden age of country. The toe-tappin', tear-jerkin' sounds of the 1950 and 60. From Hank to Patsy, Lefty to Loretta, it's all here. Raw, real, and unforgettable. So grab a cup of coffee, turn it up, and let's go where the music still tells a story. 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
2: Hey, happy Sunday morning to everybody out there. It is another episode of Too Old to Cut the Mustard. We go about an hour on Sunday mornings. We bring you the old school 40s, 50s, 60s, 70s, maybe a little into the 80s, which is terrifying to realize is 40 plus years old, some of these songs. So we kind of stick in the 50s, 60s for the most part, early 70s realm. But we go for about an hour on Sunday mornings. We are better than a year into this thing now. Too Old to Cut the Mustard before Mike DuBord comes in at 6 o'clock. And, of course, the Lon Helton countdown is on the way at 9, going from 9 till noon today. So we got a lot of good stuff lined up. We've got a busy Sunday yet. We are still technically in summer, even though we feel like once you get past Labor Day weekend and Packer football is on today, I can't wait. But we feel like we're into fall. Still a lot of summer events going on. We'll discuss that as we go forward here. We'll start with some Don Gibson, Oh Lonesome Me.

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0: Sheboygan's Country, B93, too old to cut the mustard, Hank Thompson, Wild Side of Life. Yeah, welcome to your Sunday morning. Hope everybody out there is having a great weekend. The weather has been spectacular this weekend. And I know we had a big success I saw yesterday on the Tunnels to Towers 5K, remembering 25 years ago, the events of September 11th, and they team up with the town of Sheboygan Fire Department and did the Brat Fry and the 5K yesterday. We have another fabulous weather day on tap today, and we'll talk about that coming up. We're going to talk about some of the events going on still on Sunday here in about 25-ish minutes. I have a birthday party to attend today in Port Washington. So my nephew Oscar, on my wife's side, her brother, my brother-in-law, their kid Oscar is 3 years old today. It is actually his birthday today. Happy birthday, Oscar. Text in a happy birthday and I'll tell it to him today. But it's a big birthday party. My only concern is, and I know it's not about me. John, it's not about you. This is going to be a lot of fun. It's about family. It's about being there for the big moments, and I will be there. I will say this. If I were to think of something other than the birthday party, it is a 2:30 start time on the birthday party, and the Packers kick off at 3:25. And there are going to be, it sounds like he's got 25 to 30 little buddies that are going to be there and family and friends from the area. It's going to be a loaded place, and there's only one TV in the house. Now, I know my father-in-law, Jerry, is also a huge Packer fan, so I know I will have backup if we're going to wander back into the house or take over the TV and put the Packer game on. I'm like, put the Packer game on, right? I mean, is that too selfish? I don't know. I know you can watch it on your phone, I guess. At least we live in an era. Where if you don't have access to it, a Brewer game, and the Brewers play today too, a Brewer game, a Packer game, we at least live in an era where in the palm of your hand, I can pull up YouTube TV and I can watch it on the little iPhone. Not ideal, but it's not nothing. Like 30 years ago, 20 years ago, you would have had nothing. You would have had to commandeer the TV or flip the radio on. So at least we have that. But it'll be fun. It'll be a lot of fun. That kid's a lot of fun. He loves having people around, so it'll be a lot of fun this afternoon. Didn't love the timing of it, but what are you going to do? We'll get your forecast details coming up.
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10: Got another peach of a day today. Sunshine and 74 on tap for your Sunday. Now, chance of rain coming overnight tonight or later tonight. The low is down to 60. Showers likely early on Monday, possibly a thunder boomer. Warming up a touch, cloudy and 78 on Monday. Tuesday, chance of rain 71. Wednesday, 68. So we got football coming today, and we're starting to see just the little traces of some football weather here. 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

Sheboygan's Country B93, another episode of Too Old to Cut the Mustard, 5 till 6 a.m. on Sunday mornings with Mr. Conway Twitty, Lost Her Love on Our Last Date. Marty Robbins, I feel like I've got to play a Marty Robbins song every episode. Don't worry.

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1: No, he's terrible. Very unmotivated. You got to keep explaining stuff to him. I'm pretty sure he's got a head injury.
0: 6 to 10 a.m. on B93. We

Sheboygan's Country V93, Barry Sadler, The Ballad of the Green Berets on Too Old to Cut the Mustard, Jim Ed Brown, the original version, Pop It Top.

0: Sheboygan's Country B93. We had a would-have-had birthday for Patsy Cline this week on the morning show. Played a couple by her. What was interesting was, now who was the third birthday that day? There were three would-have-had birthdays that were huge names. I forget the third. Patsy Cline would have had a birthday, and then Harlan Howard, Country Music Hall of Famer, songwriter, would have had a birthday on that same day. Harlan Howard actually wrote I Fall to Pieces, which was a massive hit for Patsy Cline. I thought that was just interesting the way that worked coincidentally, that they both had a birthday the same day, and he wrote one of her biggest hits. But that's arguably her. That's a Mount Rushmore Patsy Cline right there, Walking After Midnight on Too Old to Cut the Mustard. So we've got some events going down. I know we talked earlier in the hour about my nephew's birthday. That's invite only, unfortunately. I wish you could all come down. But we've got a lot of stuff still going on today. So first up, we talked about this, I think, on the Thursday morning show. Our friend Inga, longtime friend of the morning show. She's got a baking company called Latvian, her origins, Latvian Goodies. And she makes a lot of Latvian food. So there is a vendor fair going on at Butch and Ann's today, and she'll be there. So go test it out. She's got bacon buns. She's got some sourdough rye. She's got a lot of great stuff. Latvian Goodies. You may see her at the farmer's market from time to time downtown Sheboygan. But there's a lot of great stuff at the vendor fair today. That is at Butch and Ann's from 10 till 3. Then you can watch the game at 3:25. That'll be on at Butch and Ann's as well. We also have the final day of, where am I here, of the M&T Gibbsfield Orchard Farm Fest. They've got pony rides, outdoor games. I'm pretty sure they have live music today. The Danios Band from 11 till 3 today. They've got a petting zoo. A lot of fun. I mean, if you're looking for family-friendly stuff and kid-friendly stuff, Fall Fest at M&T Gibbsville Orchard. That is happening today, second day of that. We also have the Ada Volunteer Fire Department Brat Fry. That is also today. 10 till 7 in Elkhart Lake. Enjoy some tasty brats and help raise money for the fire department, equipment, and training. As we always say, anytime we can support our firefighters, and coming off of the remembrance of September 11th, kind of top of mind there on Friday, anytime we can support our firefighters, our local volunteer firefighters who sacrifice time away from family, time away from friends, time away from work. Pagers go off at 2:30 in the morning. They're there, not getting paid. They're there to save your life, to save your property, to save your pets, to save your kids. So all they ask from time to time is that we go out to these brat fries and raise money so they can have the best equipment and have the best training possible if you need them. So anytime we can support our local firefighters, we do that. The Ada Volunteer Fire Department Brat Fry is today in Elkhart Lake, 10 till 7. See if you can work that in. I'm sure they'll have a way to watch the Packer game out there, too. But that is happening today as well. We'll wrap up the show coming up.
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2: On a warm summer's evening, on a train bound for nowhere, I met up with a gambler. We were both too tired to sleep, so we took turns of staring

felt like an appropriate one. Week one of the NFL, the gambler, Kenny Rogers. That'll do it for us here on your Sunday morning. Another episode in the books of Too Old to Cut the Mustard. We'll be back after it next Sunday. Another edition from 5 until 6. Otherwise, a regular old morning show is coming up tomorrow from 6 till 10. We'll get after it on a Monday morning. Stay's Key News Updates, trivia before 7. I think we had Log Cabin as our trivia sponsor. I'll have to double check that. We've got some time between now and then. Giving away gift cards over there, I believe, every day this coming week for trivia before 7 o'clock. We'll get after it with a mystery box Monday, courtesy of our friends at Sheboygan Discount Warehouse tomorrow morning. And then don't forget, later today, if you heard the kickoff cash keyword in the 8 o'clock hour on Thursday and you texted it in to 79489, and the pack, the green and gold football team, if they return a touchdown, a kickoff for a touchdown today, we could be giving somebody $10,000 tomorrow. So if you're in, you're in for that. There's no way to get in anymore, but that is this afternoon, obviously. Green and gold and Minnesota area football team. And if a kickoff is returned for a touchdown by the Packers today, we could give somebody $10,000 tomorrow. Well, we'll get after it 6 a.m. tomorrow morning, as always. Mike Dubord is in next. Lon Helton countdown later this morning. Ernest Tubb, the namesake of the show, Too Old to Cut the Mustard, Get Me Out. B93, see ya.

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Stella Lefty in Boston, B93, rolling through a Sunday morning. Happy weekend to you. I'm Mike Duborn with Dylan Scott on the way. But first, we get things started with Kip Moore because there's something about a truck.

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0: 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B93, got your weekend weather forecast on the way. 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

Casey Musgraves. It's called Dry Spell. B93 with Blake Shelton. Stay country or die trying on the way. Right now it's Easton Corbin, because loving you is fun. This is Sheboygan's Country. Good morning. You got it.

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Oh, she's country and she knows it. Luke Bryan, B93, with Zach John King on the way with Get to Drinking. Russell Dickerson right around the corner. Right now, Eli Young Band. Even if it breaks your heart, Sheboygan's country. Baby.

0: John King says, let's get to drinking. B93, we're making sure you're listening Tuesday morning, otherwise known as Taco Tuesday. 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

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B93.

Kenny Chesney says you got to carry on. B93 with Old Dominion's Memory Lane on the way. But First Lady Antebellum, here's We Own the Night, Sheboygan's Country, B93. Timmy.

Taking a little cruise down memory lane with Old Dominion. B93, Mike Newbord and you rolling through a Sunday morning. Happy weekend to you. I got some of the hottest country music on the planet just waiting for you. Little Big Town on the way, but first Riley Green. Here's Think As You Drunk, Sheboygan's Country, B93.

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Kicking off another hour of Sheboygan's Country on B93.

Be By You. That's Luke Combs, B93, rolling to a Sunday morn. Mike Dubord and you with some of the hottest country music on planet Earth. I got Kip Moore's Levy on the way in just a few. But first, Keith Urban, where the blacktop ends, this is Sheboygan's Country.

Kip Moore's Levy on B93. We, of course, got a chance to see him in concert last weekend at the Calumet County Fair. And I have to say, he put on a great show. Eric Church on the way in just a few. But first, Hudson Westbrook. Here's Painted You Pretty on Sheboygan's Country.

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Brantley Gilbert's latest called Good Damn. B93 with Miss Ella Langley's Choosing Texas on the way in just a little bit. Kane Brown right around the corner. Right now, Jake Owen, Sheboygan's Country. This is B93. Good morning.

Brown and Woman, B93, where country singer Ella Langley is the most nominated artist at the upcoming 60th Annual CMA Awards. She's up for 9 awards, including Entertainer of the Year. The CMAs will be broadcast live from Nashville's Bridgestone Arena. That's coming up on November 18th. Music continues, this time Kenny Chesney, I Go Back on Sheboygan's Country. Checking down.

0: 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B93, where the Packers take on the Vikings today in Minnesota. 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

That's Justin Moore, B93, where that's going to do it for me. Mike Newbord saying catch you later. Get on out there and enjoy the rest of your weekend. Like I always tell you, though, stay out of that ER and stay out of that jail cell. We'll talk again tomorrow morning. I leave you with Shane Proffitt, B93. Bye-bye.

0: to be playing the music of the red, white, and blue. This is our country. It's 93.7 WBFM Sheboygan, kicking off another hour of Sheboygan's Country on B93.
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2: 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It's Tucker Wetmore, and you might know me from these hits.

0: I have a new song that sounds a little bit like this. We'll play that song and talk about my world tour as I count down the hits with Lon Helton of Country Air Check. Right now, here's Lon with the week's hottest song.
1: Well, thanks, Tucker. And our radio stations give the honor to Bailey Zimmerman, Chevy Silverado.

0: Bailey Zimmerman and the week's hottest song, Chevy Silverado. And later, we're going to find out if Bailey wheels his truck to the top of this week's chart on Country Countdown USA. Each week, I'm joined by a top country star who gives me a hand counting down the hits along this week in person. Tucker Wetmore, how are you?
1: I'm good. How are you doing, man?
0: Good, man. Last time you were here was actually via Zoom because you were, what, were you in London?
1: No, it was right before London. I can't remember where.
0: You were there a long time.
1: Yeah, I was overseas for 7 weeks straight.
0: Was that like the longest you had ever been away from home?
1: Yeah, I think so. Actually.
0: Yeah, I mean,
1: it was a long time.
0: That is a long time.
1: By the end of it, I was like, I don't feel real right now.
0: I'll bet. Well, something happened at the very end of that tour that I'm going to talk about later. Just one of the great moments in ACM Award history when you were on stage. And we'll talk about that later. We'll tease that a little bit. And you're here with us. Appreciate the time because you're just about to have your third number one party.
1: Three. That's
0: for
1: crazy.
0: For Brunette, yeah.
1: I'm excited. It's going to be party tonight, for sure.
0: I would think so. Those number one parties are always fabulous because the writers have a chance to all get together with the artist.
1: Yeah. No, it's a great opportunity for... I'll just put a spotlight on the writers and the people that are down in the nitty gritty on Music Row. You know,
0: right.
1: It's awesome.
0: Also, want to talk about this new mixtape you have, the Sunburn mixtape. It's six songs. One of which is the new single. Who told you that?
1: Yes, sir.
0: So lots to talk about with Tucker Wetmore as we get along. Right now, we'll get things started at number 30. This is Parker McCollum, Killing Me.

0: Parker McCollum leading off the week's top 30 with Killing Me. Tucker Wetmore is my co-host this week. We mentioned before that when you leave here, you're going to the number one party for Brunette.
1: Oh, yeah.
0: You know, that song has had such an amazing impact. And you have to feel that as you're singing it live.
1: Oh, yeah. Every night.
0: I mean, and you felt it build, right?
1: Mm-hmm. I mean, yeah. So we end our set with it.
0: Yeah.
1: Pretty much every night, and it's crazy. It's wild.
0: Like, you do like a 12-minute version of...
1: It would work.
0: I feel like it would work. I have no doubt it would work.
1: Dude, it is so fun to play live, and people just go feral as soon as they hear that... that acoustic riff. And I remember the first time I played it, I played it at a festival or something. And I played it for the first time, and I had teased it a couple times on TikTok. Mm-hmm. So I'm like, let's try it. And I remember that first time I played it, the crowd just lost their mind. And not all of them knew what the song was at that point because it wasn't out yet. But they lost it. The people that knew, they're like, oh, you got to listen to this song. And now I play it every night, and it's definitely one of the highlights.
0: Oh, yeah.
1: The way I open it up is, where's all my blondes at? And then we're like, I'm like, this one's for the brunettes. And then we go into the, then they all lose it. So it's fun.

My co-host Tucker Whitmore, his latest number one, Brunette. His current single is Who Told You That? As we get back to the chart at 29, here's Shane Proffitt and Long Live Country.

0: Shane Prophet entering the countdown at number 29, Long Live Country. I'm Lon Helton, and coming up, my co-host Tucker Wetmore shares the stage and a few margaritas with Luke Bryan. 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

0: Chase Matthew up a couple to number 28. That's Holding It Down. Tucker Wetmore along as my co-host this week. And hey, before we leave Chase, of course, he was down at Luke Bryan's Crash My Playa this year, as were you. Chase was telling me that the two of you guys were on stage one night along with Luke.
1: I had this idea to prank Luke on that night, and so I sent my runner to go buy us a bunch of sombreros. And so we had these I'm telling you, these things could have been a UFO lawn. Like, they were huge. And so we put these massive sombreros on, and we ran out there. It was me and Tucker and the Castellos, Priscilla Blog, George, like all of us. And we all ran out there, and I was standing behind Luke. He jumped up on one of the speakers, and he turns around, and my big sombrero blows off my head. I grab somebody else's and throw it on his head. But, man, what a good time. And, you know, I think that's all that matters, man. As long as you're having a good time out there, you're going to have a good life.
2: Yeah, I forgot about that, honestly. That feels like it was four lifetimes ago. But, yeah, that did happen. That 100% happened. Probably forgot about it because of the Luke Bryan margaritas beforehand.
3: Mm-hmm.
2: But it's always so fun. I've played Crash My Play, I think, 2 years now.
3: Yeah.
2: And it's just always just a party, man. Luke makes it so fun. His team makes it so fun. And then you get to hang out with your buddies like Chase and just do bro things. You know, it's like, it's so much more fun than it is feel like working.
3: Uh-huh.
2: Like, I can't tell you how many times I would be sitting backstage and just like talking to like Aldine or Chase or Luke, yeah, or, you know, whoever it is that are there. And we'll lose track of time, drinking, having a good time, hooting, hollering, and then they're like, oh, yeah, I gotta go play real quick. I'll be right back.
0: You know? Right. I know. Your performance interrupts the party.
2: It does.

Luke Bryan and his number one from 6 years ago. That's One Margarita. Tucker Wetmore is my co-host, getting back to the chart. We're 27. Here's Luke Combs, Rethink Some Things.

0: Luke Combs up a couple to number 27, Rethink Some Things. I'm Lon Helton, and coming up, we're going to revisit the Academy of Country Music Awards with one of its big winners, who also happens to be my co-host, Tucker Wetmore.
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0: Russell Dickerson up a couple to number 26. That's Worth Your Wild. We're counting down the hits here with Tucker Wetmore. I guess I actually should say the ACM New Artist of the Year, Tucker Wetmore, is in here as my co-host. That sounds better.
1: Yeah, that's right.
0: Let's talk about that night. We alluded to it a little bit at the start of the show, that you were on the stage in '02 in London. Now, you didn't know that was going to happen, right?
2: I had no idea.
0: Because you were surprised by...
2: my mom on stage, and I was so confused when she came and walked out. I'm like, Mom, what are you doing? I'm working right now. And yeah, I was super surprised. I had no idea. And they stopped the show, and they're like, all right, I'm gonna bring the attention to the screen, because there's a screen on the side of the stage, and Thomas Rhett's big old head on the screen talking about my golf game. And I was like, yeah, that sounds about right. But then he said, congratulations, new male artist. And I was like, the way it all worked out and planned out, and the way they planned everything, and it was exactly what I would have wanted. You know, my mom presented it to me and on stage and in London, and it was really, really cool.
0: It was indeed really cool, and I think the look on your face at the time kind of said it all. I do want to talk some more about that night. Got to get back to the countdown though at 25. Here's Blake Shelton. Let him in anyway.
3: Ain't it?

0: Blake Shelton up a couple to number 25. Let him in anyway. Tucker Wetmore is my co-host this week. We're just talking about the ACM New Male Artist of the Year Award that you took home this year. Just the emotion that you showed was really, I mean, it was raw. I don't know if it was a combination of the fact that you were at the end of seven weeks away and your mom and the award. It seems like this giant perfect storm just hit you, but it was just great emotion.
1: It was, I mean, that was all raw emotion. You know, you think about it, I was on the road for 7 weeks. I was, you know, we were all so tired and, you know, played, I think, 16 shows in 21 days at that point. And the emotion was real. It was everything I would have wanted. Like I was just saying, it was really cool.
0: It's pretty special for sure.
1: Yeah. I can't really put it into words.
0: You know,
1: it's just, it's a feeling that I wish everybody got the chance to feel it at one point in their life, you know?
0: Yeah, truly, truly unforgettable, I think. Such a great moment for you. Along with Tucker Wetmore, we're going to get back to the countdown at 24, Hudson Westbrook, Painted You Pretty.

0: Hudson Westbrook up one, the number 24, Painted You Pretty. I'm Lon Helton. Coming up, my co-host Tucker Wetmore spends some time on the water with Dustin Lynch. Country Countdown, USA.
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0: Craylon James up one at number 23, Water at a Wedding. Tucker Wetmore is my co-host this week. And hey, speaking of water, and this is a stretch, but when Dustin Lynch was in here as my co-host, he was telling me that the two of you guys share some similar interests.
1: Yeah, so Tucker Wetmore, I'm so excited. I've got another buddy on the lake in Nashville. Anybody that follows us along on socials know that we love to be on the water. We love to do life on boats, and that's where a lot of my music is inspired. And I like to boat check a lot of my music. Like, I want all of my songs to be able to be enjoyed on a boat. So Tucker recently has joined me.

0: out on the water. He's got a boat, a big surf boat that's bad to the bone. And he was over at one of my house parties, had mentioned he was looking at maybe getting a spot out here close to the water, and he did it. So I'm stoked. I've got another homie out here, you know, so it's like, okay, I felt like I was kind of holding it down alone for a while, but now I've got another partner in crime out here in Nashville.
1: Yeah, that's right. Yeah, dude, Dustin's such a good dude. I've got a lot of really funny stories with Dustin, actually. None I'm going to share right now. But
2: we'll save for the next time you're here, all right?
1: Yeah, that's right. That's right. No, nothing too crazy like that. But yeah, he's right. We spent some time on the water. And he's 100% correct. The boat test for new songs is an actual thing. And we were out in the water with some friends. We met up and tied our boats out, you know, out in the cove out there. And we were sitting there. It was just us two, just nobody else on the water, just us two boats. And like torrential downpouring on us. But we had such a fun time. And we were testing songs, sending songs back and forth, listening to on the water and stuff. And, you know, those are some of my favorite memories. And it's fun to be able to do that with a good buddy of mine.
2: Yeah, and I think he's the perfect guy to do that with, because Dustin, as he tells me, is always listening to songs. So anyway, we are talking about Dustin Lynch. He's next to 22 with Easy to Love.

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2: We're counting down the week's top 30 according to Country Air Check. I'm Tucker Wetmore here with Lon Hilton.
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2: 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I'm Jelly Roll, and here's my song in the week's top 30.

0: Jelly Roll stays at number 20 with Hands Up. Tucker Wetmore is this week's Countdown co-host. We talked earlier that you started the year on a real world tour, spent a couple of weeks in Australia along with Jordan Davis. And when he was in here, he was really raving about your show.
1: Yeah, that's his first time over there, and it will not be his last, man. That guy is a rock star, man. He crushed it. He's a great dude. You know, the success, I feel like, came quick for Tucker, and man, dude, he has handled it just about as good as you can. It was cool. We got to hang in Australia. I feel like I'm guilty of this. I feel like I meet somebody that, you know, you're like, I like this guy, man. We should go hunt together.
0: Right, right.
1: So me and Tucker are trying to line down a duck hunt. Hopefully we can do it this year.
0: Has that happened?
2: No, not yet. Not yet.
0: Have you guys been trying?
2: Duck season's coming up, though. Yeah, we're trying to line up something. I feel like we've been trying to line up a duck hunt for like a couple years now. He's one of the best dudes I think I've ever met. You know, him, and, you know, I'd put TR in that same mm-hmm. category. But just being out on the road with him, especially in a place like Australia, I've never been there. I don't know what to expect. I don't know my way around. I don't even know where I'm at, you know. But he kind of took me under his wing throughout those couple of shows we played out there. And, you know, it's just cool to see somebody that carries themselves the way they do off stage do the same thing, mm-hmm. you know, on stage or with his crew and with his band. And he just got it all figured out.

0: The latest number one for Jordan Davis, Turn This Truck Around. Tucker Wetmore is my co-host, and I mentioned earlier that the two of you guys did a tour of Australia earlier this year. Just kind of curious what you learned about Jordan on that trip.
1: We spent quite a bit of time together in the past couple months, and he really likes Mario Kart, and he's really? Constantly playing Mario Kart on his bus, and he likes to talk about Mario Kart a lot. But it's just something fun they do. They got a whole setup in the back of their bus, and they just sit there and play Mario Kart when they're not on stage. It's hilarious.
2: But
1: it's
2: of
1: awesome.
2: All the things, of all the games,
1: yeah.
2: Mario Kart.
1: Yeah.
2: Is that the residue of having four kids? I mean,
1: probably. Probably. But no, they love to play. It's fun to watch them get into it.
0: Now that's something I'm not sure I knew about Jordan Davis, but I will ask him about that the next time he's here. Along with Tucker Wetmore, we're getting back to the countdown at number 19. It's Ella Langley, Loving Life Again.

0: Ella Langley moving up four to number 19, Loving Life Again. I'm Lon Helton, and coming up, my co-host Tucker Wetmore sends a message to his buddy, Hardy. Country Countdown
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0: Hardy, along with Eric Church, Morgan Wallen, and Tim McGraw. They're up one at number 18 with MacArthur. We're counting down the hits this week, along with Tucker Wetmore. And, of course, you've been on the road with Hardy for, what, the last few months. And he is actually going to be in here next week as my co-host. So is there anything that you would, any message you'd like to send Hardy or anything you'd like to?
1: Oh, gosh. Hardy, man, my golf game's getting better. We need to hit the links soon.
0: Does that mean it's gone from good to great or bad to decent or decent to good?
1: It's gone from bad to maybe he can shoot.
0: Not embarrassing.
1: maybe he can shoot a good shot here and there. But yeah, man, Hardy, hope you're doing good. Hope the fam's doing good. Proud of you, man.
0: All right, we'll send a message along to Hardy when he's here next week. In the meantime, it's back to the countdown at 17. It's Dan and Shay and Say So.

0: Dan and Shay again at number 17 with Say So. Tucker Wetmore is my co-host this week. We're talking about you doing your first tour of Australia earlier this year.
1: Is there a part about being in Australia that you really liked?
2: Yeah. The food
1: was
2: amazing. I'm a huge seafood guy, and they got great seafood down there. Mm. And the people were like, how do I say this? America likes to think we're like the only country with country, you know?
1: Right.
2: But you go to Australia, and they're redneck, dude. they are so redneck, and I love every bit of it. But they're so kind and just like humble, and just their hospitality is just through the roof. And they're just all Australians want to do is listen to country music and have a good time and drink beer. That's pretty much all they want to do. And or they got great hunting out there too. And it was really cool to see. It was really cool to feel kind of like at home in a place so far away from home, if that makes sense.
1: And I don't know this. You might have heard it, but do they have a word similar for redneck?
2: I think it's blogan. Oh, gosh.
1: We'll have to ask Keith Urban.
2: Yeah.
1: Phone a friend.
0: And while we do that, we're going to move on to number 16 in the countdown. Here's Riley Green, Think You Should Drunk.

0: Riley Green up a couple to number 16, Think Cause You're Drunk. I'm Lon Helton, and coming up, we're going to talk about Sunburn Mixtape. That's the latest project from my co-host, Tucker Wetmore. Country Countdown USA.
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0: Lainey Wilson and John Mayer up one at number 15, Phone Keys Wallet. We're counting down the country hits this week along with my co-host Tucker Wetmore, and want to talk about this new project of yours. It's called Sunburn Mixtape, just released at the end of July. Six-song EP. Just the background of why the Sunburn Mixtape.
1: You know, I haven't really released music since last April, you know, with my first album, and I knew I wanted to do something this year, and I was actually originally planning on dropping an album this year, and I've been working towards working on an album, and then I got to the point where summertime was hitting, and I'm like, I'm just so busy right now, like I'm not in the headspace to release an album. What we have is it feels really good, but I feel like I can do better. And my whole thought was like, all right, let's give the fans something, let's give the people something to listen to while I still feel really proud of, you know, a smaller project, and I'm still releasing like songs I'm really proud of that are leaning into the kind of sonically where I'm going, kind of leading into the new world that I'm trying to build with this next album right now. And I'm a sucker for summertime, and I was like, I've always wanted to do like a summertime type project, an EP or mixtape, and it felt just like a good time to do it, you know.
0: And we're gonna put that on pause for just a minute, come back, talk some more about your Sunburn mixtape. We'll do that with Tucker Wetmore after we get to 14. Here's Zach John King, Get to Drinkin'.

0: Zach John King up one at number 14, Get to Drinkin'. Mercant, I'm down here with Tucker Wetmore talking about your new six-song EP called Sunburn Mixtape. So have you always been a sun and beach guy? I mean, given the fact where you grew up,
1: yeah, it doesn't really
0: make seem to lend itself to the beach from Great Northwest.
1: I love the beach, man. You know, growing up, my family's thing was cruising. So we'd go on a lot of cruises, like Bahamas and, you know, kind of like island style cruises. And I grew up doing that quite a bit growing up. And, you know, I've always just loved the beach. Nothing beats a Pacific Northwest summer, too. So I'm right? a sucker for those.
0: I do have one question, though. In the videos that shows you on the beach and in a chair in the sun, but you're always wearing jeans or long pants. What is the deal? Even one of them, you go into the water and sit in a chair and you're wearing long pants. It's like, what are you doing?
1: I thought it looked cool. And, you know, can't show your knees for free.
0: What?
1: No, I'm just kidding.
0: You can't show your knees?
1: I'm just kidding. Yeah, I don't know. It's kind of, it captured that kind of nonchalant beach bum aesthetic and kind of just like waking up from a long night, going out on the beach and just throwing your pants on, going for a swim. You know, that's something I've
0: been throwing your pants on and going for a swim.
1: Yeah.
0: Sure, that's normal.
1: Yeah, that's right. That's something I'll definitely do, though. You know, and I've done it more times than I can count.
0: You did mention in there, though, that you're working on a new album as well, and we want to talk about that in just a little bit with Tucker Wetmore. Right now at 13 in the countdown, here's Zach Top, South of Sanity.

0: Zach Top up one at number 13, South of Sanity. I'm Lon Helton, and coming up, my co-host Tucker Wetmore tries to remember his time on stage with Luke Bryan.
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0: Luke Bryan at number 12, Country, and She Knows It. Tucker Wetmore is my co-host this week. We talked earlier about you being down at Luke's Crash My Playa in Cancun earlier this year. And did you get a chance to join Luke on stage for that last night? Because usually from what I hear, that last night is pretty loose.
1: Yeah, it is. It is pretty. All the nights are pretty loose, if I'm being honest, Lon. Yes, and I can't remember what we sang. I think my first year, I went out with him, and we sang a song. And at this point, I'm feeling pretty good. You know, I'm backstage having a good time. And they're like, "You got to go on." I'm like, "I just played." They're like, "No, Luke wants you on for this song." I'm like, "Oh gosh, I forgot about that." So I'm wearing like long jorts, and I have no shoes on. I'm surprised I had a shirt on. So I just walk out on stage with the mic.

0: sing this song with him, but oh gosh, I can't remember what song it was. I remember Luke took a look at me on stage and just started laughing at me. I'm like, dude, give me a break.
1: Well, Luke has a reputation for telling the artist the song they're going to play about 1 minute before they play it, and it might not be the one that they talked about earlier that day.
0: Oh, 100%.
1: Yeah.
0: So. And they just, if you know the words, then good for you. You know.
1: But you know what? No one cares.
0: Oh,
1: because
0: no.
1: It's such a because
0: it's Luke Bradshaw.
1: I think people love that. It's loose. It's fun, and it's something they're never going to see anywhere else, right? I do want to come back talk some more about Luke and Crash My Playa. We'll do that with Tucker Wetmore after we get to number 11. Here is Morgan Wallen. Been by now.

0: filling the airwaves with Sheboygan's Country from atop our 300-foot tower. 93.7 WBFM Sheboygan. Kicking off another hour of Sheboygan's Country on B93.
1: We're counting down the week's top 30 according to Country Air Chick. I'm Turker Wetmore here with Lon Hilton. Lauren Elena is joined by Chase Matthew on this song, All My Exes.

0: Lauren Elena and Chase Matthew up a couple to number 10 with All My Exes. We're counting down the hits here with Tucker Wetmore. We're just talking about Luke Bryan's Crash My Playa Festival down in Mexico earlier this year. Also there was Josh Ross, who was telling me that he got to hang out with you one night.
1: He got a little loose that night. I think there's some funny photos. I was there with Tucker, and I think I was running around like trying to pants Tucker and pants Jacob Hackworth, and it was just like we're all like casually like I don't know messing with each other, you know, daring somebody to jump in the ocean, one person to jump in the ocean swimming, and it was like the Olympics, I guess, in a weird way. But just such a fun time, and honestly, the fans there, they've been going for years. It's like it's what they look forward to every single year. They definitely do it right there, so it's cool. I can't wait to go back.
2: Yeah, I remember that. That was a fun night. Yeah, he was just running around trying to pants people. And there's actually a picture on my Instagram. He ended up getting Jacob Hackworth, and we all posed for like a picture, and Jacob's, you know, his butt's out and he's facing the other way. And that's a funny, if you get a chance, you go look at it along. But yeah, it's just a fun time. It's a party. And it was fun to hang out with Josh and Jacob Hackworth and, you know, all my buddies. That's what it feels like. It's just a big hang.

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1: A recent number one from Josh Ross, Hate How You Look. Tucker Wetmore is my Countdown co-host this week, and up next to the Countdown is George Burge. Got to talk about him a little bit, because he is going to be out with you later this year.
2: Yeah, I mean, George is another one of those dudes that he's just so down to earth and so solid, and you know, having him out on the road for, you know, the Burnett World Tour Part 2 was kind of a no-brainer. You know, I believe in everything that he's doing, and every time I'm with him, we have a good time, and he's just a good dude, and he's got a solid head on his shoulders, and I believe in his music. He's super, super talented.
1: Yeah, he's really a good guy, and of course his current hit features a guy that we've talked about a number of times here on the Countdown. It's George Burge along with Luke Bryan. They're at number 9, Ride, Ride, Ride.

0: George Burge and Luke Bryan up one to number nine. Ride, ride, ride.
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0: John Morgan again at number 8 with Kid Myself. I'm Lon Helton, and coming up, his latest hit shows a whole new side of my co-host, Tucker Wetmore. Country Countdown USA.
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0: Taylor Swift at number 7, I Knew It, I Knew You. We're counting down this week's country hits along with Tucker Wetmore. We were talking earlier about your Sunburn mixtape and the new single of yours, Who Told You That? Mm-hmm. I like the line, I'll take a walk on the beach and I'll write your name in the sand. And what's the other one about, hey, I am a romantic, who told you I wasn't type
1: yeah,
0: of thing, you
1: yeah,
0: know?
1: Yeah, exactly. Yeah, I mean, it's just, music's supposed to be fun. Lyrics are supposed to be fun. And I don't know, it's just, this was an outside song and it got pitched to me, and a lot of the bones were there, but it was fun just really experimenting, like I was saying earlier. It's just been so fun experimenting with guitar licks or drum fills, or that snare is a little too cracky, let's throw a towel on it. And you know, it's like, it's fun being a creative when you get the chance to create, you know.
0: Well, here's the song we're talking about. You'll find it on his Sunburn mixtape, my co-host Tucker Wetmore, and Who Told You That.

my co-host Tucker Wetmore with his current single, Who Told You That? Now later, we're going to talk about what's coming next for Tucker. Right now, though, at number 6, here's Kenny Chesney and Carry On.

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0: Kane Brown at number five, that's Woman. Tucker Wetmore is this week's Countdown co-host. As we talked earlier about your Sunburn mixtape, you mentioned that you're also working on a new album now, but you also said that it kind of has a new sound to it. Mm-hmm. Where are you going?
1: I'm a sucker for like the 70s and 80s style music. That's pretty much all I listen to, like Bobby Caldwell, mm-hmm. or like Hall & Oates or McQueen, or, you know, all those kind of stuff. Van Morrison.
2: That's a wide range, by the way.
1: Huge range.
2: Van Morrison to Hall & Oates to Queen.
1: No, absolutely. But that's all I listen to is the oldies, man. I feel like back then they weren't afraid to experiment with sounds, you know, mm-hmm. and weren't afraid to just create music for the sake of creating something that makes you feel something, whatever that feeling is, you know. Mm-hmm. And that's really what I'm exploring right now, and I've been exploring it in the creation process for a little over a year now, where it's just like, even though it's not normal, doesn't mean it's wrong, you know, because this guitar lick or this guitar, mm-hmm. guitar sound sounds really cool, and it's not necessarily standard country sounding, but it's, you think of, you know, all the oldies, it's they weren't afraid to experiment, and that's where I'm at.
2: And what kind of was the spark for that? What drove that?
1: It's just what I love to listen to, you know.
2: So, and you wanted to transfer that feeling of
1: nostalgia is what I'm chasing. You know, when it comes to sonically, I'm just trying to chase something that you feel like you've heard 100 times over. Mm-hmm. You know, it's like something that feels familiar, something that feels new in a sense of like, dang, I want to listen to it, but I feel like I can relate to it. You know.
2: So that fresh but familiar. That sounds pretty fascinating. Can hardly wait to hear the new music. And just a little bit too, want to hear about your plans for the rest of the year. We'll do that with Tucker Wetmore as we get to number four in the countdown. Here's Ella Langley and Morgan Wallen. I Can't Love You Anymore.

0: After a couple of weeks at number one, Ella Langley and Morgan Wallen at number four, I Can't Love You Anymore. Tucker Wetmore is my co-host this week, and up next is Stella Lefty. And you were telling me that you've kind of gotten to know her through your friendship with Vincent Mason.
1: Oh, yeah. Me and Vincent are good buddies. Yeah, that's. I'll leave it right there. Me and Vincent are really good buddies.
0: Oh, we're not going to leave it right there.
1: Me and Vincent have some stories. And
0: Now, where'd you guys meet?
1: I can't remember the first time I met him. But it was one of those moments that I felt like I knew him my whole life, you know. And he's just one of those dudes that you feel like you know when you first meet him. He's super just a good time, and he likes his people, and he's killing it right now. He's so talented. Him and Stella are fun to watch together, and their relationship and all that stuff. And I'm just happy. He seems super happy. I'm happy for him.
0: I have not met him yet, and I haven't met Stella yet. I think through the grapevine here that they were involved. They've been together for a while or a little while.
1: Yeah, I think a little while.
0: Before Hits?
1: I think so. I'm not sure.
0: Because this Stella Lefty song is unbelievably catchy. And I actually got in line and was looking at her other stuff because I really hadn't heard much about her before. Mm-hmm. And all of her stuff is so catchy.
1: Yeah, she's so good.
0: Now we're talking about Stella Lefty. She is next at number three with Boston. On a

0: Stella Lefty again at number 3, Boston.
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0: Luke Combs again at number two, Be By You. Tucker Wetmore is here as my co-host. And what is going on with you for the rest of this year?
1: A lot. This year has been a whirlwind. I was thinking about it the other day, actually. It was a kind of weird stat, but I was on three tours before summer even started this year. And that's how I started my year. And since then, it hasn't
2: the
1: even...
2: three were...
1: It was the Jordan Davis, right, Australia part. Right. It was Burnett World Tour Part One, and then and then Hardy.
2: Right.
1: Yep.
2: Right.
1: And so I was on three tours before summer even started this year, and it hasn't even began to slow down at all, and it's been crazy. But the rest of the year is full of shows. I'm a keep writing for this album that I'm hoping for next year, and find some time to take a nap. It's up there on the list.
0: You can sleep when you're dead, isn't that so?
1: Yeah, that's right.
0: Well, on to the number one song in the USA. Here's Bailey Zimmerman, Chevy Silverado.

0: Bailey Zimmerman and his sixth number one Chevy Silverado. And there they are, the top 30 country hits in the USA as compiled by Country Air Check. We even count them down here with Tucker Wetmore, and hit records means you see the USA. You got some dates there for us?
1: Yeah, man. We'll be all over. We'll be in Evansville, Indiana on September 11th, Nashville on the 12th, Knoxville on the 15th, Chicago on the 18th, Detroit on the 19th, and Pittsburgh on the 20th.
0: Going to be playing here in Nashville, as you said, on the 12th of September. Thoughts on playing the big arena here?
1: Oh, it's going to be fun to play Bridgestone for the first time. I haven't done it yet, so it's definitely a bucket list item.
0: Of course, the current hit, Who Told You That, from the Sunburn mixtape. Best luck with that. Thanks for helping me count down the hits, and we're off to your number one party.
1: Let's roll. Thank you, brother.
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right out of the blue, drifting off to the evening news. She said, honey, what would you do if you'd have never met me? 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

0: Back in the Bottle. That's the latest from Randy Houser on P93 with his Zac Brown Band. This is Toes.
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0: Madison at Sheboygan's Country B93 nominations were this week. They came out for the 60th annual CMA Awards. Ella Langley leading the pack with 9 nominations, followed right behind by Miranda Lambert with 7. Lambert's latest nominations bring her to a career total of 70 nominations, making her the most nominated female artist in CMA history.
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0: come
1: to Kate Brown in heaven on Sheboygan's Country, B93. 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
1: It's your boy Gets Country, P93. I can't believe this is actually a thing, but I'm super excited for it. Big this year, trending is Halloween advent calendars, where you get to count down to Halloween. And they range anywhere from $20 to $200. They're filled with puzzles, crafts, horror-themed collectibles, and more. I definitely got to get myself one of these. Or, you know, if they're like the advent calendars for Christmas, like, just give me... give me 31 different chocolates. I'd be fine with that.
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a concert. It's a Daytona Airbrush t-shirt. Wondering who's gonna kiss who first. You know what I'm talking about. Hey baby, what you doing tonight? It's butterflies and Bud Lights. Under the stars and on the stripes.

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0: is coming with Craig Campbell on Sheboygan's Country, B93. 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

0: Low Cash and Parmalee there. Let the country music play. Sheboygan's Country, B93 with Brad Paisley. 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

proud to be playing the music of the red, white, and blue. This is our country. It's 93.7 WBFM Sheboygan, kicking off another hour of Sheboygan's Country on B93. On a

Ronnie Atkins. That is the truth. Sheboygan's Country, B93. Sunday Fun Day with Ellen Langley. Here's her latest. It's Love and Life Again.

0: Show Mornings Country, B93. Thanks for listening this afternoon. Appreciate it. We got Bradley Gilbert's Good Damn on the way. Also, Tim McGraw. We got Jackson Dean and more on the next 15 minutes on Sheboygan's Country, B93.
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0: 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Megan Maroney's new one coming up right after Montgomery Gentry. 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

0: Megan Maroney, Medicine. It's your boy, It's Country, B93. Thanks for listening on this Sunday Funday. 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